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2: 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You ready?
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4: Musikken er like in Radio Top 40.